depressing and discouraging was after years of avoiding the phone because it never used to stop, was coming home after about 4 hours and looking at the answer machine, seeing no messages.

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1: 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That's right, the Bel Air Hotel. 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

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Over earth and ocean with gentle motion, this pilot is guiding me, lured by the love of the genii that move in the depths of the pearl.

cause a change couldn't buy me that heart. Oh, but it's been a bad book, cause a change can't buy me that heart. Had my sugar business since

depths, still holding on to my lover's hand, her hair swaying lazily in the current, a tiny bubble of air perched on the end of her nose.